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1: PT Country.

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Climb in my bed, I'll take you for a ride. Up city streets, down winding roads.

get bored. And then you change your mind for something else to do. And your heart gets bored with your mind and it changes you. Well, it's a doggone shame, and it's an awful mess. I wish you love, I wish you happiness. 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

0: Det alltid stas å spille en legende her på P10 Country. Og hold deg fast, nå kommer det en sånn legende. 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

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I hate summer, winter, fall, and spring.

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0: Det er jo en kjensgjerning at mange har et mye høyere alkoholinntak I ferie enn det de har ellers I en travel hverdag. Og Kelsey Ballerini, hun har en melodi som heter Hole in the Bottle. Ja, den handler rett og slett om, ja, litt alkoholinntak, for å si det sånn.
1: There are many people who drink in moderation, with no problems, social, moral or medical. They have learned to enjoy liquor without letting it upset the functioning of their body and mind. It relaxes you.

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0: It's always on 5 in Margaritaville, come to think of it.
1: Yeah, I heard that.
0: You've been there, haven't you?
1: Yes, sir.
0: I've seen your boat there.

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